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0: 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Bu Endang?
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3: Sama Rudi.
0: 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Apa kabar? Dari mana Kang Rudi ini?
3: Dari Sukajadi.
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0: 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Udah siap ya?
2: Insya Allah.
0: Oke, bisa ya. Rung ah.
2: Go, go, go.
0: Go ya. Go, go, go, go, go, go, go, go, go, go, go, go, go, go, go, go, go, go, go, go, go, go, go, go, go, go, go, go, go, go, go, go, go, go, go, go, go, go, go, go, go, go, go, go, go, go, go, go, go, go, 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